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0: police believe a mother and her daughter, who died after getting into difficulty in the water at West Mercy in Essex, were trying to save a member of their family. Relatives of 41-year-old Shali Rahman and 15-year-old Samia Rahman say they're shocked and speechless following their deaths. A 7-year-old boy is in hospital in a critical condition. Prime Minister Andy Burnham says it's a tragic case.
1: Oh, just so sad to hear the news, a mother and daughter. That's so sad. It does bring over sometimes the dangers of open water swimming at this time of the year.
0: The early prisoner release schemes to be put on hold. The Prime Minister's ordered a review into the Sentencing Act, which would have seen thousands of prisoners released. Southport killer Axel Rudakabana has been transferred from prison to Broadmoor Psychiatric Hospital. The Ministry of Justice has confirmed the move, but insists it doesn't alter his 52-year sentence. And rain is set to return to the UK this weekend as parts of the country are on the brink of drought. That's the latest from Radio News Hub. I'm David Hall.
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0: I'm in love with you. This ain't the honeymoon. Past the infatuation phase. Right in the thick of love.
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2: Andy Burnham is to pause the plan for the early release of prisoners. The Prime Minister's bowed to pressure amid controversy over two of the killers of PC Andrew Harper, who were set for release under the new Sentencing Act. Thousands of prisoners were due to be set free in a bid to ease prison overcrowding. Conservative leader Kemi Badenoch says the issue needs urgent action.
3: I am against rapists and murderers being let out. We never did this early release scheme. We looked at the problem and we found prison spaces elsewhere. We looked at other countries. We found ways to manage around it. But the bottom line is that we do need

0: to build more prisons.
1: A 7-year-old boy is in a critical condition in hospital after a mother and her daughter died as they tried to save him when he got into difficulty while swimming in the sea. Relatives of 41-year-old Shali Rahman and 15-year-old Samia Rahman say they're shocked and speechless following their deaths at West Mercy in Essex. And the King and Queen have emerged out of a TARDIS at the opening ceremony of the Commonwealth Games in Glasgow. That's the latest from Radio News Hub. I'm David Hall.
2: The Night Flight on Colourful. 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
2: Police believe a mother and her daughter who died after getting into difficulty in the water at West Mercy in Essex were trying to save a member of their family. Relatives of 41-year-old Shali Rahman and 15-year-old Samia Rahman say they're shocked and speechless following their deaths. A 7-year-old boy is in hospital in a critical condition. Prime Minister Andy Burnham says it's a tragic case.
3: Oh, just so sad to hear the news. A mother and daughter, that's so sad. It does bring over sometimes the dangers of open water swimming at this time of the year.
2: The early prisoner release schemes to be put on hold. The Prime Minister's ordered a review into the Sentencing Act, which would have seen thousands of prisoners released. Southport killer Axel Rudakabana has been transferred from prison to Broadmoor Psychiatric Hospital. The Ministry of Justice has confirmed the move, but insists it doesn't alter his 52-year sentence. And rain is set to return to the UK this weekend as parts of the country are on the brink of drought. That's the latest from Radio News Hub. I'm David Hall.
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2: Andy Burnham is to pause the plan for the early release of prisoners. The Prime Minister's bowed to pressure amid controversy over two of the killers of PC Andrew Harper, who were set for release under the new Sentencing Act. Thousands of prisoners were due to be set free in a bid to ease prison overcrowding. Conservative leader Kemi Badenoch says the issue needs urgent action.
3: I am against rapists and murderers being let out. We never did this early release scheme. We looked at the problem and we found prison spaces elsewhere. We looked at other countries. We found ways to manage around it. But the bottom line is that we do need to build more prisons.
2: A 7-year-old boy is in a critical condition in hospital after a mother and her daughter died as they tried to save him when he got into difficulty while swimming in the sea. Relatives of 41-year-old Shali Rahman and 15-year-old Samir Rahman say they're shocked and speechless following their deaths at West Mercy in Essex. And the King and Queen have emerged out of a TARDIS at the opening ceremony of the Commonwealth Games in Glasgow. That's the latest from Radio News Hub. I'm David Hall.
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the spontaneous express. 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
2: The government says the UK is ready to defend itself after Iran claimed Britain would bear responsibility for allowing the US to use British bases. Tehran have accused the UK of complicity in the crime of aggression and war crimes. Meanwhile, the UK is facing a fresh 10% tariff on its goods by Donald Trump. They're part of a new measure on 60 countries, which the US president claims isn't doing enough to tackle forced labour. Andy Burnham is to host his first meeting at Number 10 North in Manchester. He'll chair a gathering of the National Economic Council. The PM says he's determined to devolve power away from Westminster.
3: The whole purpose of Number 10 North is to put more power into every postcode in the land. How do we get power out of Whitehall and Westminster into the hands of people at a local level so that they can make a difference and turn things around?
2: And millions of us are set to hit the roads for our summer holidays over the next week. The AA says over 6 million drivers are planning a trip of more than 100 miles. The Met Office also reckon there'll be good weather for it too. That's the latest from Radio News Hub. I'm Frankie Hersine.
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1: The UK will defend itself if we come under attack by Iran. That's the word from the government today. Liz Whittaker has more.
2: Iran's foreign ministry has accused the UK government of complicity in war crimes for allowing the US to use its air bases in their war. Andy Burnham's kept up with Keir Starmer's agreement for them to launch defensive strikes. Now Tehran says the UK will bear responsibility. Donald Trump's war with Iran continues to escalate after a 13th consecutive night of airstrikes. Yesterday, oil prices hit over $100 a barrel for the first time in 2 months.
1: Meanwhile, Donald Trump slapped a fresh 10% tariff on UK goods. It's part of a new package of import taxes aimed at punishing countries who've not done enough to enforce bans on items produced by forced labour. The Prime Minister's in Manchester later to officially host his first meeting at Number 10 North. Andy Burnham will chair a gathering of the National Economic Council as part of his commitment to move power out of Westminster. And the Glasgow Commonwealth Games are underway. More than 3,000 athletes will compete across 10 sports and 6 parasports. For On Radio News Hub, I'm Frankie Hurst. Sign.
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2: Wake up! 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

Well, a good morning to you all. I hope I find you well. It's a Friday. It's Friday the 24th of July. Wonderful. We've made it. We did it. Oh, you know, let's all congratulate ourselves for getting to the end of the week. Yeah, shake hands. Yeah, thank you. Well, wonderful. We've made it. It's wonderful. It's Friday. It's the end of the week. So we got the weekend to look forward to. So we can have some time off for those of you who get weekends off. You know, in this environment, you can't always say that, oh, the weekend is here. You know, I mean, for me, it doesn't really matter because the way I generally work myself anyway, either though I'm working the weekends or not, it really doesn't matter. But for you who are doing a normal, regular 9-to-5, congratulations, you made it. So we've got lots of music lined up for today because it's the end of the week. And we'll try and do something special as well. I think let's try and do a mix somewhere along the line as it's a Friday. Yeah, let's try and make that a thing. Yes. Anyway, it's Colourful Breakfast, myself, the Mixmaster Mac. You know what? Let's have some fun. Let's kick things off with some Macy Gray. This is When I See You. This is the Bugs in the Attic remix, which is a lot of fun.

That's The Internet with Roll Burbank Funk. Before that, you had Maya with Saturday Night. And we started things off with Macy Gray and When I See You, the Bugs in the Attic remix. Welcome. It's Colourful Breakfast. How are you doing? Yeah, it's great. I'm enjoying myself because it's Friday. And why don't we just enjoy Friday? Friday the 24th. Right, okay, you know what? Whilst we are here and in a good mood, let's check out the weather. Because we're here in London, let's do what the weather, find out what the weather's doing today. Okay, we've got a high of 29 degrees. 29 degrees. It keeps popping up there. So 29 degrees today. It's going to hit that roughly around 4 o'clock this afternoon and maintain that until about 7 o'clock. We're currently at 18 degrees this morning. It says sunny intervals with light winds, which it always says, because when it's sunny it has light winds. I don't think we get those light winds in London somehow. I disagree with those sentiments exactly. I think it's bogus. Anyway, let's take a look what's the rest of the country looks like. Up in Edinburgh we've got 14 degrees, Belfast 13 degrees, as well as Dublin at 13 degrees. We've got Manchester at 14 degrees, Cardiff at 16 degrees, and London at 17 degrees currently. Right, later on today, roughly the 1 o'clock mark, we're going to have 25 to 29 degrees in London. Well, 24 degrees in Cardiff, 20 degrees in Manchester, 21 degrees in Dublin, 19 degrees in Belfast, and 18 degrees in Edinburgh, because they're all the way up there in that chilly part of the country. So there we go. So that's the weather for today. So as always, you know, weather warning, make sure you're going to stay hydrated and dress appropriately as well. Don't avoid the synthetics, please. You know, wear some natural materials, more breezy. Yes, less of that, let's encapsulate your sweat kind of thing. Yes, you're allowed to say sweat these days, aren't you? Well, there's Keith, so I must be able to, because I mentioned his name the other day, and it was his birthday as well. Anyway, I digress. You know what? Let's carry on. Here's some Jonathan Butler with You're All That I Need.

Friday Jack Swing in your ears. That's Guy with Do Me Right. Before that, you had Jacob Lattimore, You Come First. We started things off with Jonathan Butler and You're All That I Need. Lovely. Although heartaches and pain isn't what you're looking for, really, is it? Anyway, it's Carl for Breakfast. Mixmaster Mac here. Yeah, how you doing? Oh, yes. Look, weather-wise, we're doing all right, actually. It's a nice morning, isn't it? Not bad. I'm enjoying it. Yes. And it's going to, remember, I did say earlier in the previous section, it's going to be 29 today. So just be advised. Yes. Okay. Right. Let's take a look at what's happening birthday wise. Today being the 24th of July, payday. It's payday for some, isn't it? Yes. Right. Okay. So let's see who we've got. Okay, we have Barry Bonds. Apparently, I do know about this guy, so I can't say apparently. He's an American footballer, former American footballer, player. My apologies. He's not current, you know what I mean? He was born in 1964. Yeah, it's a great year that year. 1964, 24th July. It's his birthday today. Also, I'm not going to go through his credentials because, you know, don't. Also, Rick Fox, it's his birthday today. Now, if you see Rick Fox, he's one of those people that seems ageless and just looks cool. Can't stand him. He used to be married to Vanessa Williams, that's it. He was married to Vanessa Williams for a while. Yeah, and you're thinking, which Vanessa Williams? No, not that Vanessa Williams, the other Vanessa Williams. Yes, the one that's like doing the shows now, like she's doing them, the one who's in Ugly Betty and the one who's in fact she's in the UK. Is she still in the UK? She was doing The Devil Wears Prada, the play. Anyway, he was married to her for a while as well. It's his birthday today. He was born back in 1969, so it's full of the old people today. And Kadeem Hardison, yes, you know Kadeem Hardison, him of the fame of, everybody remember him as Dwayne Wayne, yes. So, yes, it's his birthday today. He used to be married to Shantae Moore as well. Isn't that interesting? And they're bringing back a different world. Yeah, how do you do that, though? I don't see how you do that. Anyway, yeah, it's his birthday. He was born back in 1960. I didn't know he was that old. Ah, born in July 4th, 24th, 1965. So it's his birthday today as well. So those are the only ones I've got here at the moment. So if you're celebrating today, by all means, celebrate. You're in good company. Enjoy your day and have a lot of fun because it's going to be a good one. And it's Friday. Truth Hurts, featuring Mr. Rakim himself and Addictive.

0: Wasn't music in the early 2000s kind of a gift? Yeah, some good hits. That's Lucy Pearl with Dance Tonight. That's the Lindsay Campbell mix, which I'm not familiar that familiar with. Before that, you had Tweet and Boogie Tonight, and she's put out some stuff recently as well. So glad to hear her back on the music scene. And we started things off with Truth Hurts and Addictive featuring Rakim. Well, she kind of came and went. And I'll have to do some research on what happened to her. Hope she's well. Anyway, Colourful Breakfast, myself, Mixmaster Mac. Ooh, and the temperature's rising. It's getting warmer, I've noticed, in the studio. You can feel the difference because it's when you're sitting in the studio, it's kind of like a box, a padded box, where sound shouldn't get in, but does on the odd occasion, depending on how you've spent money or not. So, it kind of gets warm, and you think to yourself, ooh, it's getting warm, and I'm feeling a level of discomfort. And you can't put on fans, you see, because if you put on a fan, it makes a kind of a noise. See, I've got a fan here, listen, see? That's the fan. See, you don't want that, so you've got to turn it off and then live with sweating whilst you're on the bus. But you can't see that. And I have to not display the discomfort in my voice. Therefore, you're not going to know. See? A little bit of trivia for you. Thank you. I'm glad you're thinking about my plight. All right, let's carry on with the show. Because I'm going to try and make sure we get some reggae in before the end of the show. So here's the Diamond Platinums with some Afro beats called Fine.
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Curtis J with Check Your Balance, which you have to do back there when your phone is needing of charge. When you know, your credit. I've run out of credit. That's normally for, buy me credit. Right, he's babbling, isn't he? Yes, he is. Right, and we started things off with Diamond Platinums with Fine. Right, Colourful Radio News and Weather is coming up at the top of the hour, then hour two of Colourful Breakfast, and we're doing our votes on the new track of the week, but we've still got this week's track of the week to come in hour two as well. In the meantime, I'm going to leave you with an oldie but goodie from 1978, reggae, one reggae selection I think we can squeeze in. This, The In Crowd.

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2: Andy Burnham is to host his first meeting at Number 10 North in Manchester. He'll chair a gathering of the National Economic Council, a cabinet committee which deals with economic challenges. The PM says he's determined to devolve power away from Westminster.
3: And the whole purpose of Number 10 North is to put more power into every postcode in the land. How do we get power out of Whitehall and Westminster into the hands of people at a local level so that they can make a difference and turn things around?
2: It's been confirmed Southport killer Axel Rudakabana has been transferred from prison to Broadmoor Psychiatric Hospital. The Ministry of Justice is stressing that it does not alter his 52-year sentence. A former Deputy Prime Minister is warning that the under-16s social media ban will push kids to apps that are much less safe. Sir Nick Clegg, who is also Meta's President of Global Affairs, says it will stop companies from actually tackling the problems on their sites too. And millions of us are set to hit the roads for our summer holidays over the next week. The AA says over 6 million drivers are planning a trip of more than 100 miles. From Radio News Hub, I'm Frankie Hersine.
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0: It's the final hour of Colourful Breakfast for this week, and in this hour we've got music from Robin Thicke, we've got music from Valentino Russo, because he's the track of the week, and a whole lot more. That's coming up in the next hour.
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Spilt My Wine. Featuring Tom Funk, that's Valentina Russo. That's been this week's track of the week. We've got a new one happening on Monday. The votes are going in and we'll make that last commitment later on today. So wait for that. Obviously, Monday, you'll hear the new track of the week. But if you want to hear this one again, by all means, listen to the next hour. In fact, listen to Celine C. Jordan's show as well between 10 and midday today. And you get to hear it again because it's amazing. It's a good show. And all the relevant shows as well. So there you have it. That's our track, current track of the week. Brand new one coming on Monday. In the meantime, was this a track of the week? I can't remember. Anyway, I think he's had a track of the week anyway, this artist. Lucas Seto is up next with Do It Again.

0: all songs from the year 2021. What a horrible year that was. We started things off with Lucas Seto and Do It Again. That bass line on that Lucas Seto's is familiar, isn't it? It's it sounds to me like the bass line of Is Nothing Like This. You listen to it again, you tell me. Anyway, that was Do It Again. After that, you had Take Me Higher, Robin Thicke. You just heard The Lightness of Love featuring Kim Scott. And that was Alvin Garnett. Yes, 2021. 2020, there were horrible years. That's when we were trapped in our homes. Do you realize there are people that, I mean, there are younger people now at the moment who don't know what that was about. And there are going to be people who are terribly scarred by it. Isn't that weird? You know, and they're going to go back in the day of the pandemic and people are going to, what are you talking about? Shut up. Yes, we're at that stage. Trust me. Right. Oh, you know what I've noticed has come out recently? Did I do the weather? No, I didn't. God. Okay, you know what? Let me do the weather. I just realized I'm babbling away and not doing the weather. Sorry about that, guys. Right, let's quickly go. Today's Friday the 24th. Right, I should have done this in the earlier link. Never mind. Sorry. Right, we're going to have a high of 29 degrees, as I said earlier. That's going to happen. That's going to kick in around 4 o'clock mark, between 4 and 7 this evening. We're currently at roughly around 18 degrees in London. It says we're going to have sunny intervals and light winds. Sunny intervals and light winds. Yeah. Okay, let's take a look at what the rest of the country is going to be like temperature-wise. If I can actually get it to work. Come on, stop play the game. Time to play the game. Right, hang on, 7 o'clock. Oh yeah. So in Edinburgh we got 15 degrees. In Belfast and Dublin we got 14 degrees. In Manchester 15 degrees. Cardiff 16 degrees. And London is currently at 17 degrees. Later on this afternoon, roughly around the 1 o'clock mark, we're going to have between 25 and 29 here in London, 24 degrees in Cardiff, 20 degrees in Manchester, 21 degrees in Dublin, 19 degrees in Belfast and 18 degrees in Edinburgh. So, as always, you know, make sure you are going to be providing yourself with liquids. You're going to need them because I was out in it yesterday, hobbling around, and I realized I can't walk anymore. I've been bike riding so much, I've done myself a mischief. But I should recover before the bike ride. yes, that was fun. What was I going to say? My mind's wandered off. Oh, I know what it was. There's the new Star Trek is back. I can't remember if it's the final season of this. Strange New Worlds is back on our cables. Yeah, that's back. The first episode dropped, I think, yesterday. So that's something I'm going to try and catch up and watch because I need to see it. I need to see it. I do like my sci-fi, so I always have. So that's something I'm looking forward to. If you're going to watch it as well, you know, let's have a watch session, shall we? What do you mean it's not out in the UK yet? Of course it is. It is, isn't it? It's on Paramount Plus, isn't it? Yeah. So if you pay for that, then good, you can watch it together. Anyway, let's move on, shall we? I've just realised what the time is. Right, coming up next, we have, he said, looking quickly at his script. Oh, we've got one of the Marleys, Stephen Marley. I mean, there's God knows how many brothers now. And it's the reggae selection. This is False Friends.
1: Colourful.

Yeah, some conscious music. ZZ Romero and Max Romero, who I haven't heard from ages. Sign of the times. That's the Guiding Star Orchestra with them as well. Yes, it sounded orchestral, didn't it? Before that, you had Busy Signal in his version of Cheerio Baby. And we started things off with Stephen Marley and False Friends. Indeed, it's Colourful Breakfast. The hour is whizzing by. I don't know what's happening. It's just like, you know, time's gone. Anyway, it's the end of the week. I'm sure there's things to do. I'm sure I've said this before and go, yeah, there's fine things to do over the weekend. And I didn't do it. Yeah, I know an expert on that. Let me speak to them and they can feed me information. I can pretend I'm a genius. Right. Okay, let me give you a lineup of what's happening actually here today on Colourful, because it is a Friday. So coming up after me, you've got the Fresh Music Hour, but then you've got Morning Vibes with Celine C. Jordan. She's on from 10 to midday. An excellent show. It's Fun Friday. Lots of jokes. Lots of dad jokes. See, so listen out for that. Very entertaining. At 4 o'clock, we've got Drive Time. Colourful Drive with Dioba. He's on from 4 till 7. And then this evening, coming up, we've got this evening, the man who goes by the name of Kulungi Fresh. He's only on for an hour, but it's a good hour. You should listen. It's a show called Cuts of Africa. He plays music from around the entire continent, not just Afrobeat. So it's not just playing music from Nigeria and Ghana. He's playing and South Africa. He's playing from the whole entire continent. A show you worth listening to. Very knowledgeable in his music as well. Very good stuff. And then two ladies who are an absolute delight to listen to. You've got the Afrobeats plug show from 8 until 10. That's Flo and Vina. Such a good show. Such an... And I don't say this as just one, oh yeah, you should... No, it's a fun show. Listen to it. When you listen to it, you go, oh, I see what he's talking about. They have music, they have interviews, they have a lot of fun. And later on in the day, we have the Mellotronic Show with our man, Rodney Hazard. I wonder if that's his real name. Anyway, he's going to do a fusion of electronic and hip-hop music. That's going to be coming at you later on between 10 and midnight tonight. That's the lineup here on Colourful. Right, talking of Afrobeats, let's start off with...

0: Jude. Before that, you had Ira Starr with Bloody Samaritan. Hey, it's context. That's the title. It's called Bloody Samaritan. So don't have a go at me. And tone of voice, isn't it amazing? And we started things off with Adekunle Gold and High featuring Davido. Yes, that's a form of abuse I just did there. Yeah, it's great fun. Right, okay, we're wrapping the show up rapidly. We're going to end up with some hip-hop selection. I've gone classic hip-hop stuff, so, you know, I'm listen, it's Friday, it's my show. I indulge myself, so thank you very much. That's what I'm going to do. And, of course, we've got some music later on. Don't forget, Celine C. Jordan's coming up at the 10 o'clock. I'm going to dip out. I'll do a little wrap-up at the end before I go. But in the meantime, let's start off with some old-school gangsta.
1: I would like to play a little tune I just composed not so long ago.
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0: dim lights. The critics did cite that he sounded all right. Charlie Mingus, such nimble fingers, dropping the bass all over the place. And Max Roach, cymbal socking, bass drum talking, snare drum rocking, restructuring the metaphysics of a jazz thing.
1: That's who we'd like you to feel, that you've just walked in. You've been seated at a table, and now you're ready to listen to
0: John Coltrane, a man supreme. He was the cream, he was the wise one, the impression of Afro Blue and of the promise that was not kept. He was a giant step. And there was Ornette Coleman,

0: CL Smooth featuring Crystal Johnson on the vocals there. Take You There. Before that, you had Eric B and Rakim with Don't Sweat the Technique, and we start things off with Gangstar and Jazz Thing from the Mo Better Boo soundtrack. That's it from me. Colourful Breakfast is over and done with for another week. I'll see you again soon. In the meantime, I'm going to leave you in the capable hands of Celine C. Jordan at 10 o'clock. Before that, we've got a bit of Love Dot Radio with Maxwell. You look after yourselves. Have a great weekend. Take care. Bye bye.
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2: The Prime Minister's in Manchester later to officially host his first meeting at Number 10 North. It's part of his commitment to move power out of Westminster. London Mayor Sadiq Khan says he's been impressed with the new PM's first week.
3: It's really important for him to build on the record of Keir Starmer. And I'm hoping over the course of the next few days and weeks, you'll see more policies from Andy showing he understands the challenges individuals, families and businesses face and respond to that accordingly.
2: The government says the UK is ready to defend itself after Iran claimed Britain would bear responsibility for allowing the US to use British bases. Tehran have accused the UK of complicity in the crime of aggression and war crimes. The teenager who carried out an attack at a dance class in Southport in July 2024, killing three girls, has been moved to Broadmoor Psychiatric Hospital. The government stressing it does not alter Axel Rudi Cabana's jail sentence. And retail sales are up thanks to the hot weather and summer discounting. The Office for National Statistics say sales increased by 1% in June, largely driven by people buying clothes and air conditioning units. From Radio News Hub, I'm Frankie Hess. Sign.
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1: Andy Burnham is to host his first meeting at Number 10 North in Manchester. He'll chair a gathering of the National Economic Council, a cabinet committee which deals with economic challenges. The PM says he's determined to devolve power away from Westminster.
2: And the whole purpose of Number 10 North is to put more power into every postcode in the land. How do we get power out of Whitehall and Westminster into the hands of people at a local level so that they can make a difference and turn things around?
1: The government says the UK is ready to defend itself after Iran claimed Britain would bear responsibility for allowing the US to use British bases. Tehran have accused the UK of complicity in the crime of aggression and war crimes. It's been confirmed that Southport killer Axel Rudakabana has been transferred from prison to Broadmoor Psychiatric Hospital. The Ministry of Justice is stressing it does not alter his 52-year sentence. And there's some more hot weather on the way, with some heat health alerts issued in England across the weekend. Yellow alerts are now in place for the Midlands, east of England and the south until 9 a.m. on Sunday. 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

0: I love that last bit. And if you don't know, now you know. Michael Dion with No One in the World. That one featured Cardi B playing after day 26 with Giving. And Rinny started us off this hour with Your Ecstasy, playing for you right here on Colourful Radio on this Friday. Good morning. It's the 24th day of July. All day long, my name is Celine C. Jordan, and it's great to have you listening. It's great to have your company on this, the end of another week. Hold on a minute. Is it the last? It's the last Friday of... No, it isn't. We've got one more Friday. Ignore that. Ignore that. But don't ignore this. Coming up, we've got Miss Jones. We've got Omarion. We've got Afrobeats, R&B, so much more. Keep it locked and keep it colourful.
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0: Miss Jones is calling all the ladies. Yes, I'll see you later. Where are we going? What are we doing? Jay Stevens before Miss Jones with Please Don't Talk to Me. I love that song. I just think it's quite clever. And Eric Bellinger starting off that stack with Curious. That one featured Fabulous and Corday. So we're looking like we're having another sunny day, particularly down south. Sunny spells for many, but cloudy at times in the southeast of England. More widely cloudy and breezy in western Scotland with spells of rain in the afternoon and evening. Up north, looking at 17 degrees in Stornoway, 23 in Aberdeen, 19 in Glasgow. Down south, though, in the high 20s, 26 in Hull, 27 in Birmingham, Norwich and Cardiff. London Town carries the high, 28 degrees Celsius.
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0: Girls was the name of that track by Omarion. Lola Brooke before Omarion with No One Else. That one featured Jeremiah. And George Anderson starting off that stack with Love Makes You Feel the Pain. That was, of course, the remix. So it's Friday. And I've got to bring you a bit of fun. My listening device told me some cracking jokes this morning. I have got to I've got to look it up because I absolutely don't remember them. Jet lag is trying to get me. I was great yesterday. I had a good day yesterday. And then I could not get to sleep last night. And then I almost woke up too late this morning. Too late to be great. There's no such thing as there. Stand by for your fun Friday.
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because who doesn't love a bit of Afrobeats, eh? King Maddie, King spelled Q-I-N-G, with Lady. That one featured Tiwa Savage and Flavour. Wizkid before King Maddie with Roma. That one featured Terry. And Thames with What You Need. Starting off your Afrobeat stack, playing for you right here on Colourful Radio. It's for Friday, and I've got a couple of jokes for you. Are you ready? Are you ready? Here we go. When is a door not a door? Think about it. When is a door not a door? When it's ajar.

0: Mary J. Blige, You Bring Me Joy. My favourite R&B artist came before Mary. That was Joe with Stutter. That was the remix featuring Mystical. One of the songs of Joe that I know inside out. I know pretty much all his songs inside out. Not his latest stuff, though. I must fix that. By the way, I'm going to see Joe in February. Oh, can't wait. And So Many Ways was the song that started off that R&B stack by the Braxtons. Yeah, the Braxtons, not Tony Braxton. The Braxtons. We're fast approaching 12 o'clock, and we've got more great tunes coming up for you. We've got slow jams, we've got reggae, we've got afro beats, everything you need and so much more. Keep it locked, keep it colourful.
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0: Representing the families of three girls murdered by Axel Rudakabana, say he's trying to manipulate the system. So after the now 19-year-old was moved to Broadmoor Psychiatric Hospital, next Wednesday marks 2 years since the attack. We're expecting some more hot weather in England over the weekend. A yellow heat health alert is now in place across the Midlands and the South. It comes as drought was declared in North Wales following record dry conditions. And the Glasgow Commonwealth Games are underway. The opening ceremony took place at the Hydro Arena last night, which began with the King and Queen stepping out of the TARDIS. From Radio News Hub, I'm Frankie Hersine.
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0: Valentina Russo. Yes, I've got to say it like that because I'm not saying Russo. Valentina Russo featuring Tom Funk, Spilt My Wine. And I really, really hope it wasn't a Merlot or a Rioja or a Malbec on a white shirt. I'm really hoping. And that, of course, was your track of the week. Or should I say it is, because we've still got a few more days of this week left, don't we?
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0: Neo with She Got Her Own, in brackets it says Miss Independent. That one featured Jamie Foxx and Fabulous. These guys need to stop writing songs about me, I keep telling them. That one was thrown back from 2008, coming after Mariah Carey with Vision of Love. Oh my gosh, talk about a classic. That one's from 1990, that takes me back to school and in college. And starting off that throwback stack from 2003 was Alicia Keys with If I Ain't Got You. That one featured Usher. Hang on a minute. Did that song feature Usher, If I Ain't Got You? Some people want it all. What am I thinking? Anyway, that one was, what was I going to say? A throwback as well. Oh no, I was going to say, can you believe that was 2003? Can you believe that that was 2003? My goodness. You're locked into Colourful Radio with me, Celine C. Jordan. And I do hope that you're well on this for Friday.
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0: First of all, let's give it up for the Slap Bays. Whoop, whoop. Keith Eatman. Eatmon. E-A-T-M-O-N. What you gonna do for me? It's the name of that track. Is that the society? Is that the time that we're living in? What you gonna do for me versus what can I do for you? I don't know. Just a thought. Kalani before Keith with Shoulda Never. That one featured Usher. And Carl Beckles with All Four Loves, starting off that stack, playing for you right here on Colourful Radio. Good morning. Happy Friday. I hope all is well in your world. Whether you are up north in Stornoway, where it's 17 degrees, or Glasgow, 19 degrees, or down south in London, where the high is 28 degrees Celsius. Sunny spells for many today, but cloudier at times in the southeast England. More widely cloudy and breezy in western Scotland, with spells of rain in the afternoon and the evening. Mm-hmm. So still take your brolly, or maybe you got one of those poncho thingies. Do you remember those? Oh, they're so cool.
1: Soul

And Zion Train was the name of that track by Alba Rossi featuring Kimani Marley. Is it Kimani or Kimani? I don't know. But before that collaboration was Damian Marley with Looks Are Deceiving. You got that right. And Sly and Robbie starting off that reggae stack with Stars Across the Sky. What a title. And that one featured Spicy Chocolate playing for you right here on Colourful Radio on this Friday. Now, I've got to bring you another joke, don't I? I've got to bring you another joke because some of you didn't like the one before. I thought it was great. Let me see what I can do. Let me see what I can find. 2 seconds. Tap in.

0: I'll tell you what, some of these tunes, you know, I mean, the lyrics might not be my cup of tea, but the beats, whoop whoop, Falls, F-A-L-Z with Girls, that one featured Patta Rankin. At the Kind of Gold before Falls, that was Obimo, and Bella Alubo, did I say that right? Alubo, A-L-U-B-O, with In My Face. That one was the Run It Back EP, playing for you right here on Colourful Radio, and that, of course, was your Afro Beats stack. So, what do you call a well-balanced horse? Stable. That's a bit silly, that one. What do you call an angry carrot? A steamed vegetable. I think that was pretty good. This one's interesting because I didn't know that there was an egg roll and a steam roll. So in Bermuda, I saw a box of spring rolls next to a box of egg rolls. I was like, what's the difference? And I asked my godson, and he's like, I don't know. So we looked at the picture. One of them had the usual suspects inside, you know, a vegetable spring roll. And then the other one had rice. It was like egg fried rice inside a roll. But then when we ordered a Chinese takeaway, I ordered a spring roll. She kept saying egg roll, and it came out as a spring roll. So I'm confused. Anyway, how do you make an egg roll? You push it. We're fast approaching 12 o'clock. Your updates, they're on the way. Over the other side, we've got more of what you love. We've got some collaborations, actually. Did you know that Brownstone did a little something with the Love Unlimited Orchestra? Well, now you do know. Raphael Sadiq is on the way. En Vogue with their classic, Hold On. That's coming up as well. First, let's get some gospel.
1: This is

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1: Andy Burnham is to host his first meeting at Number 10 North in Manchester. He'll chair a gathering of the National Economic Council, a cabinet committee which deals with economic challenges. It's part of his commitment to move power out of Westminster. The lawyer, representing the families of three girls murdered by Axel Rudakabana in Southport, says he's trying to manipulate the system. Frankie Hairsign has more.
2: It's after the now 19-year-old was moved to Broadmoor Psychiatric Hospital. He'll now be treated

0: Big stories from the world of sport.
1: The most amount of cities used in one World Cup was 20 different cities. What World Cup used 20 different cities? And name them. No.
2: You get a 20th of a point for each answer you get. Yeah. Oh, mate, you've lost me.
1: Think about it logically, though.
2: I'm trying to think.
3: I think all his brain power came out of Europe versus South America.
2: It did, yeah. My brain power was sucked out of the fact that Luke had an unbelievable answer there, so I don't know. I'm just going to have to go for... Can I have a clue?
1: Think if there's lots of cities, where is it likely to be hosted? Lots more cities than usual.
2: I just don't know. Is it a guessable answer?
1: Yeah. It's not that long ago.
2: South Africa. I don't know, mate. You want to guess?
3: World Cup?
2: No, Euros.
3: No, I can't.
2: What's the bloody show called?
3: I forgot.
0: Game Changers, powered by TalkSport. 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
1: Andy Burnham is hosting his first meeting at Number 10 North in Manchester. The Prime Minister has chaired a gathering of the National Economic Council to discuss fiscal challenges. It's part of his commitment to move power out of Westminster. He's expected to work from the site in Manchester once each week during his premiership. Next, the lawyer representing the families of three girls murdered by Axel Rudakobana say he's trying to manipulate the system. Frankie Hairsign has more.
2: The teenager who carried out an attack at a dance class in Southport on July the 29th, 2024, has been moved to Broadmoor Psychiatric Hospital. The now 19-year-old will be treated as a patient rather than a prisoner, but the government's stressing it does not alter his 52-year jail sentence. The Prison Officers Association have also raised concerns.
1: And London Gatwick has become the first UK airport to offer a new robotic parking service. The service will see robots lift cars by their tyres and park them in a secure space. That's the latest from Radio News Hub. I'm Tanita Sims.
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1: Do you need a pick-me-up at any time of day?
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2: Andy Burnham says he wants to get Britain hoping again as he opened a new headquarters for the Centre of Government in Manchester.
3: True of places all over the country, to get on in life, you had to leave where you were because things weren't here. And the country's always been a little like that, hasn't it? That opportunity has not been evenly spread around the country.
2: The Prime Minister is expected to work at Number 10 North once each week during his premiership as part of a move to push power out of Westminster. The lawyer representing the families of three girls murdered by Axel Ruder Cabana in Southport says he's trying to manipulate the system. It's after the 19-year-old was moved to Broadmoor Psychiatric Hospital. The Prison Officers Association have also raised concerns. And Jürgen Klopp is Germany's new head coach on a four-year contract. The former Liverpool manager replaces Julian Nagelsmann, who resigned after a disappointing World Cup exit. That's the latest from Radio News Hub. I'm Tanita Sims.
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1: Andy Burnham has opened a new headquarters for the Centre of Government in Manchester.
2: Not all places have felt that they're part of the national story. And that is what this government is going to work every single day to change. And that is what Number 10 North is all about.
1: The Prime Minister is expected to work at Number 10 North once each week during his premiership as part of a move to push power out of Westminster. He says he wants to get people hoping again. Next, Spain's government has declared a national emergency after wildfires forced the evacuation of 10,000 people in the central region of Madrid. Meanwhile, in southern France, tens of thousands of people fled their homes to escape two major blazes. And we're expecting some more hot weather in England over the weekend. A yellow heat health alert is now in place across the Midlands and the south. Temperatures should reach the high 20s and even the 30s. That's the latest from Radio News Hub. I'm Tanita Sims.
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1: Andy Burnham has officially opened the Northern Nerve Centre of his new government. Number 10 North, based in Manchester, is part of a move to push power out of Westminster. He's chairing a meeting of his National Economic Council at the new site and says it's a significant step forward.
2: True of places all over the country, to get on in life, you had to leave where you were because things weren't here. And the country's always been a little like that. Opportunity has not been evenly spread around the country.
1: The lawyer representing the victims of Southport killer Axel Rudakabana say he's trying to manipulate the system. The 19-year-old's been moved to Broadmoor Psychiatric Hospital. Four men have died after their car crashed into a lamppost on Merseyside. The victims, all in their 20s, were killed as the car was travelling from Liverpool towards Knowsley. Singer Chris Brown's pleaded guilty to a fray after a confrontation at a London nightclub. He'll be sentenced in October. And Jurgen Klopp is Germany's new head coach. That's the latest from Radio News Hub. I'm David Hall.
3: Colourful weather.
1: It'll be a dry evening with clear spells for most. A band of cloud and rain will move across Scotland and Northern Ireland, with further rain arriving overnight. A low of 14 degrees Celsius.
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1: Right about now, we got Robin Tick. This one's called All Night Long. Keep it right here, keep it colourful. Let's go.

0: on Colourful.
1: Yes, sure, we got Mel Vito right now. This one's called Stay featuring Gabzy. Let's go.

0: had moved right up the street, and her lip gloss was popping, she ain't need you to eat. The net gon' call it the way that they see it, but I got the video, I can share and AE it. They wouldn't believe it, but I can't unsee it. Lucky I ain't TMZ it. So be it, so be it.
1: This is culturally inappropriate.
0: So be it, so be it.
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1: Yes, your sounds of Juice Cut right now. This one's called Golden.

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1: Southport killer Axel Ruda Cabana is trying to manipulate the system, according to the lawyer representing the families of the three young girls he killed. Chris Walker claims there's no evidence to suggest the 19-year-old has a significant mental health disorder, as he's moved from the high-security Belmarsh prison to Broadmoor Psychiatric Hospital. Conservative leader Kemi Badenoch is calling for a review.
2: Broadmoor is a hospital for prisoners, but it is a lot more expensive than having someone in Belmarsh. Axel Ruda Cabana committed one of the most horrific crimes that this country has ever seen, and he should not be able to game the system if that is what is happening.
1: Andy Burnham's got straight down to business as he opened the new Number 10 North. The PM's chaired a meeting of his National Economic Council at the new site in Manchester. Four men have died after their car crashed into a lamppost on Merseyside. The victims were all in their 20s. And singer Chris Brown's pleaded guilty to a fray after a confrontation at a London nightclub. He'll be sentenced in October. That's the latest from Radio News Hub. I'm David Hall.
3: Colourful weather.
1: It'll be a dry evening with clear spells for most. A band of cloud and rain will move across Scotland and Northern Ireland, with further rain arriving overnight. A low of 14 degrees Celsius.
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1: 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It's a Crazy Cousins remix.

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1: Yes, sure. This one is Hey Girl by no other than Hear This. 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
1: Sounds of No Other Than M. Merlin right now. This one's called Runaway Sky.

0: 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Hits.
1: Well, you're sure you got one by no other than Outside DJ featuring no other than Tega Boy DC. Got Famous Pluto and Outside Eddie on this one, same way. Let's go. This was called Build the Move.
2: As we the chopper and they go.

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1: The scene of a major emergency at Westminster as five police officers have been injured after their boat crashed into Westminster Bridge. A number of the officers who were armed had to be recovered from the River Thames close to the Houses of Parliament. Emergency services are at the scene with casualties being treated by paramedics on a boat moored to the side of the river. Next, Andy Burnham's chaired his first meeting at the new Number 10 North. He's addressed cabinet colleagues and regional mayors at the gathering of the National Economic Council.
2: What I'm trying to do here is make the UK one team, where we're all pulling behind you, because your places are where growth happens or it doesn't happen. And I think we've got to get a different approach to making that change happen.
1: And singer Chris Brown's pleaded guilty to a fray after a confrontation at a London nightclub. That's the latest from Radio News Hub. I'm David Hall.
3: Colourful weather.
1: A dry evening ahead with clear spells for most places. Some cloud and rain will move across Scotland and Northern Ireland, with further rain arriving overnight. A low of 14 degrees Celsius.
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When the crowd say ball, selector. 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

Yes, sir, this one's no other than Architects. This one's called Body Groove featuring Nana. Let's go.

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1: Yeah,
0: Uncolorful.
1: Yes, sure, you got J5 right now. This one's called Make I Know Somebody, featuring Skepta and Skilly Bang. Let's go.

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1: Well, I got Mojo Morgan right now. This one's called Spirit. Let's go.
2: The great unknown. We'll figure it out.
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1: Five Metropolitan Police officers have been injured after a police boat struck Westminster Bridge in central London. Tanita Sims reports.
2: The Met Police say the incident involved a boat from their marine policing unit with the vessel carrying armed officers. Some of those officers had to be recovered from the River Thames and treated by paramedics on a boat moored to the side of the river. No members of the public are thought to have been involved or injured in the crash.
1: The lawyer representing the families of the victims of Southport killer Axel Rudakabana say he's trying to manipulate the system. The 19-year-old has been moved from high-security Belmarsh prison to Broadmoor Psychiatric Hospital. Andy Burnham's got straight down to business as he opened the new Number 10 North. The Prime Minister has chaired a meeting of his National Economic Council at the new site in Manchester. And singer Chris Brown's pleaded guilty to a fray after a confrontation at a London nightclub. That's the latest from Radio News Hub. I'm David Hall.
0: Coming up, Kalonji Fresh.
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1: Cut to Africa with Kalunji Fresh right here on Colourful every Friday, 7 to 8pm, playing you the finest music coming out of Africa. It is Friday, and you know exactly what that means when you hear that. It means it's the weekend-y, exactly like the Yuga boys regularly tell us. Regular listeners would know that intro like the back of their hands, and I'm sure people are just mouthing out going, whoa, yes, yes, he said it. I hope you are. Let me know. Kalunji Fresh is the Instagram, Kalunji underscores the Twitter. How are you? Yeah, I've always got you covered, don't you worry. And I opened the show right there, showing love to South Sudan, as I have a few weeks back actually, but I thought why not this time flip the opening tracks. That one right there was Tewali from Nwewuo Family featuring Wingboy, and then Jamal Misbah with Asmari. Listen, I know sometimes I like to let you know of some projects I'm doing, and last time I had this football player I was directing, and this time I'm back, devised a brand new show with a cohort of young talented theatre makers, black theatre makers, with a Talawa Theatre Company, and I want you to come see that. Our play is called All Seeds Can Grow Here, and you can get the tickets to watch the show, which runs from the 6th to the 8th of August at Fairfield Halls in Croydon. And all you gotta do is just find Talawa on Instagram or head over to Eventbrite, and at Eventbrite you'll be able to find Talawa Young People's Theatre, and that's where you'll be able to get the tickets. So right now underneath us, this one is the one they call Thames from Nigeria. Enjoy.

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1: Tune into Soulful Music Hits on Colourful with me, Kalunji Fresh, and my Cuts of Africa. That one right there was a banger right there from South Africa. Noxolo Ngema, Mahu and Kaya and Sammy K with their song Ngeke right there. Now Golo from Guadalomba with Cabo Verde. Listen, man, I show love to all these incredible countries, including the islands of Cabo Verde. And why not? In the meantime, enjoy. This is Golo from Guadalomba from Cabo Verde. Enjoy!
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1: This indeed is Colourful, and I am Kalunji Fresh, and these are my cuts of Africa. Down right there was from Shama Girl from Botswana. Botswana, sometimes I gotta show you love. And Covery is their brand new song. I love. I played Shama Girl for a few times, actually. Those of you that are regular listeners and have been with me since 2023, you would recognize that. Wow, it's going to be Cuts of Africa's third birthday on Colourful. Oh, I hope you get to celebrate, and it'll be coming up in November, so stick with us. And then right there's Valois featuring Aya Nakamura right there. Incredible song, I should say. Fantastic, beautiful song from Aya Nakamura from Mali. And then Golo from Garda Lomba of Cabo Verde Heritage. Right now, we jump again in South Africa. And I'm telling you, South Africa is having moments of music, but also TV shows. If anyone's been watching that show, The Polygamist, tell me, what do you think? Huh? What do you think? I know you people right there, you've been watching Jonasi and Joyce and all these characters, etc., etc. So hang tight, you, anyone that watches these shows on Netflix. In the meantime, just get wavy on this one from Inkabi Nation with their incredible song, Nkode, alongside Wanitwa Moss.

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1: The world's home for soulful music hits, including this one from South Africa's Black Diamond with their song Piki Piki. Wavy track, I should say. I think it felt like I was about to say tree. I'm still, you know, all seeds can grow here is the name of the show. And it's got me in different regions of Africa, and it's fantastic. I'm working with incredibly talented 8-9 talented cohort members. Black theatre makers, so come check it out. Talawa Theatre. If you search Talawa Theatre, tipped TYPT26, you'll be able to get your ticket 6th to the 8th of August. That's when you can watch the show. Right there, like I said, we were Piki Piki with South Africa's Black Diamond right before Nej from Morocco. Right after, we were with Nej from Morocco with their song Sobri. Now we're in DRC with Mawete and Niska.

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2: Emergency services have treated five police officers who've been injured after their police boat crashed into Westminster Bridge in central London. Armed officers who were on board had to be pulled from the River Thames, just yards from the Houses of Parliament. Next, a woman in her 20s has been charged after a bomb was intercepted by police in a vehicle heading for Northern Ireland. Detectives believe the device contained military-grade explosives. Garda Commissioner Justin Kelly says it's a troubling find.
3: Small amount of people involved, but very motivated. And they do have the ability to do engineering in relation to explosive devices. So, you know, unfortunately, this is something that we will have to deal with for some time to come.
2: More than 65,000 people have been evacuated as wildfires continue to sweep through parts of France and Spain. Thousands more are in lockdown and the Spanish government has declared a national emergency. And Sarah Ferguson's charity has officially been shut down. Sarah's trust has been wound up due to her links to Jeffrey Epstein. That's the latest from Radio News Hub. I'm David Hall.
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7: 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Flo and Vina.

0: Yes, yes, yes. It's the Afrobeat Plug Show with your girl Flo and Vina. This is the 24th of July, Friday. And you know how we do every Friday, 8 p.m. to 10 p.m. I got my girl back. She's here.
1: What's happening?
0: She's here after weeks of being away. She's finally back. It's great to hear your voice again. Honestly, I've missed ya. Oh,
1: thank you,
0: I've missed
1: Flo.
0: Ya.
1: Thank you, Flo.
0: I've missed ya.
1: Oh, it's okay. It's all right. How are you?
0: I'm good. I'm good. But quick question.
1: Yeah.
0: Have you been, apart from everything that's been going on, mm-hmm. have you been enjoying the weather?
1: I'm not going to lie. Yes and no.
0: It's been too hot sometimes.
1: Yeah, exactly. I'm a British girl. I'm sorry, but the weather has just not been correct.
0: Please don't
1: all.
0: Tell me you're one of those people that says, can we have winter now?
1: No, I don't want winter. Let's leave it like this, please. Let it be like this. I don't care.
0: I like the way it is now because it's not too hot mm-hmm. and it's not, there's no cold wind.
1: No.
0: It's just normal vibes.
1: But even in time, you know, it kind of does get chilly. And we're coming into August. By September now, you'll just see cold. Snow. Here we come.

0: Please, can we just enjoy this moment? You know, that extra baggage of carrying coats is not it. Seriously. And then you have to now take it off if you feel too hot. It's just extra baggage.
1: It is extra baggage that saves your life. That's why I believe in taking off clothes and not putting clothes on.
0: Oh my gosh. Oh, it's just too much. But I love it like this. It's relaxing. You know, you can have a walk in the evening. Mm-hmm. And, you know, it's just nice.
1: It's nice.
0: It's nice.
1: It's just nice.
0: It's just nice.
1: Okay.
0: But yeah, we got more music on the way. We're here to 10 p.m. Make sure you keep it locked. Myself and Vina are here all the way for 2 hours, bringing you the best Afrobeat jams. The first song that you heard was Fowls and First Class and Two Beautiful Ladies. What are their names again?
1: Hold on a minute. Was it Mayi and Oiza?
0: I really like that tune. Really, really like it. It's such a nice vibe. And I love how they're putting the North on the map as well. Yeah.
1: What can I say, Flo?
0: Vina is quite chuffed. She is quite chuffed. Anyway, got more music on the way. Keep it locked. It's the Afrobeat Plug Show on Call for Radio.
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3: 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Flo and Vina.

0: Yes, yes, yes. It's the Afrobeat Plug Show with your girl Flo and Vina. That was Zion, Tenny, and Olamide.
1: Such an odd
0: pair. Would you say?
1: But yeah, such an odd pair, but it makes sense. Yeah, it makes sense.
0: What did you happen to watch the World Cup? Any matches at all?
1: Yes.
0: Which one did you watch?
1: Cape Verde and Spain.
0: Cape Verde and Spain. And obviously Spain beat them.
1: No, it was 0-0.
0: Really?
1: Yes.
0: So it didn't
1: that
0: go to Spain?
1: That was the match that put Cape Verde on the map.
0: Mm-hmm.
1: Because they were able to go 0-0 against Spain, who was a very good team. Obviously, they won.
0: Yeah, but it's really funny how... Do you know, sometimes I think football is just luck because...
1: She said
0: how
1: it's
0: luck. Yeah, because how does Spain win the World Cup and they didn't even... You know, beat Cape Verde with a 3-0 or 2-0.
1: Sometimes that's how it is.
0: Or maybe they were just chilling.
1: I was supporting Cape Verde for this World Cup because of their goalkeeper.
0: Okay.
1: And you know I went to Cape Verde, right?
0: Yes, you're a regular.
1: And she said I'm a regular. Mm-hmm. I only went that once. And mm-hmm. since I went and came back and I posted pictures, this was back in 2022.
0: Okay.
1: Me and him have been chatting.
0: Okay. Nice.
1: Vozinha. Yeah.
0: What's his name?
1: Vozinha.
0: Vozinha.
1: Yeah.
0: Oh.
1: He's a 40-year-old, about to be 41. And we started talking because of a dog. He posted a husky, and I was like, oh, I've got a husky. Mm-hmm. Got a nice little husky, and we just started talking.
0: Wow, he's 41 and still in the game.
1: Very good.
0: That's really
1: listen,
0: cool.
1: Everything that's come towards him this World Cup has been amazing, and I pray that he continues to get amazing things, because before the World Cup,
0: mm-hmm.
1: his team dropped him.
0: Wow.
1: Well, he was moving to a different team. So now look at that. Look at God, eh? But yes, I didn't really watch much of the... Apart from the open ceremony where I heard that Burna Boy and some Shakira lookalike...
0: Shakira lookalike, yo.
1: I don't know. She didn't seem like she was Shakira.
0: Well, Shakira looks like she's getting younger. There's a lot of conspiracies about that, but I'll tell you that off air.
1: Okay.
0: But yeah, Burna Boy and Shakira's song Die Die. Is it called Die Die? Die Die is still dominating after the World Cup halftime show.
1: Mm-hmm.
0: And this is hit 42 on the Billboard 100.
1: Only 42. I thought it would be number one.
0: But it's a global streaming chart. So for it to even hit 42 is like
1: it's
0: amazing.
1: It's big.
0: So
1: it's
0: yeah. Big. Now the AFRIMA 2026 nominations are out. And Davido leads with 5 nods.
1: David.
0: Yeah? 5
1: nods.
0: Do
1: you think this could be compensation for Grammy?
0: What, Grammy. But you can't really compare Grammys to AFRIMA.
1: Oh, you can't.
0: It's an African award, right?
1: It's still something.
0: Yeah, so it's still something. But I think Davido... But what is Davido going to win? He's got 5 nods.
1: Let's hear it.
0: So I don't know what he's going to win with.
1: Give us the list. Do we have a list?
0: We don't have a list.
1: Okay.
0: But
1: we just know that he has 5 nominations.
0: Yeah, so 5.
1: We don't know which category.
0: So obviously, we know the song that's going to probably win.
1: Which one?
0: The one with Victoria.
1: She said Victoria. How dare you say my baby is Victoria? She's talking about Omale.
0: Do you know what? That was my bad.
1: How dare you, Flo? You know how I feel about my Lele.
0: You're missing a show anyway.
1: I know.
0: But yeah, Omale and Davido's song went crazy. Was it end of this year? Beginning of this year? Last year?
1: I think it was last year. Was it last year?
0: Yeah. I don't know why I'm singing it, but yeah. I think it was last year, the ending of last year.
1: Uh-huh.
0: Baby, the weather is getting cold.
1: Do you know what?
0: I didn't know the words of that song.
1: Way before last year, because I was in Nigeria in October.
0: And you were hearing it.
1: And the song was up.
0: Wow.
1: So yeah, this song is almost 1 year.
0: Almost a year, you know. Yeah, but not only him. Wizkid, Rema, Tyler, Tems, all up for top awards. And the ceremony will return in Dallas. Yeah, it's not happening in Lagos. Sorry.
1: I also heard that's not the only award show that's not happening in Lagos. I heard that the Hip Hop World Awards, or the Headies, is happening in Canada.
0: Yeah, yeah. I mean...
1: What is going on?
0: Yeah, I don't know. I mean... there's been a bit debate about this, about why they're doing Nigerian awards that not in the Nigeria, yeah, where it's supposed to be from.
1: True.
0: So, I mean, why is this happening? Is it venue problems, or
1: come on,
0: the celebrities, or the crowd issues?
1: You cannot tell me. We've been putting shows in Lagos Echo Hotel for how many years?
0: I don't know.
1: We're putting shows up in Bad Beach for how many years? Like, even Muzon Center, we've been putting shows up there. Heck, now we've even got the Wole Soyinka Conference mm-hmm. Center. Mm-hmm. Well.
0: At the National Theatre.
1: The National Theatre.
0: Yeah.
1: National Theatre. Wole Soyinka National Theatre. Mm-hmm. Or Theatre. Yeah. They can put up a show in there. Come on now.
0: I don't know why, but yeah, it's going to happen in Dallas, and, you know, we'll see.
1: I can understand if you're trying to, like, get at the Nigerians in diaspora. Mm-hmm. Great, but you taking the show to them, you might as well take a smaller show to them instead of take like a concert to them mm-hmm. instead of the actual awards. Mm. Awards should always remain in Nigeria, and then maybe travel the world with the hip hop, with the Headies concert.
0: Yeah, I agree. I definitely agree. And moving on to the music charts, UK and global, Victoria Slick debuts straight at number one on the official UK Afrobeats chart.
1: That's quite slick.
0: And
1: sorry, I had to say that. That's quite slick.
0: Okay. This is his second UK number one. And Tyler's Is It Love, Stay Strong, her album A-Pop drops tomorrow. And she holds the record for most number ones on the Billboard US Afrobeats charts. She's not Afrobeats, but there you go.
1: She's Afropop.
0: Afropop. And that's why she's calling her new album A-Pop. So you guys get recognized. Gotta recognize.
1: So she's basically coined a new genre.
0: A-Pop.
1: That, you know, there's K-pop.
0: Oh, yes.
1: Exactly.
0: Afrobeats pop.
1: That's what it is, A-pop.
0: You see? Afrobeats pop.
1: Mm-hmm.
0: So, y'all, Grammys, you better get that Afrobeats pop category right. Because she's not, you know, she's not Afrobeats.
1: No.
0: She's not, A-pop.
1: She's not the normal Afrobeats.
0: I like that. I didn't even think about that until now.
1: So,
0: is very good.
1: Which other Nigerian artist would you put under, categorize under A-pop? I think CK, because he'd be leaving all that good music behind and doing some pop mm-hmm. rock shit mm-hmm. stuff.
0: I think, yeah, I definitely think CK could go there.
1: Uh-huh.
0: Maybe Fireboy as well.
1: Oh, one of the boys.
0: Yes.
1: One of the boys.
0: Because he's been making some funky music.
1: Okay.
0: Funky music, yeah.
1: Okay. I think Tenny could fit right under the pop.
0: Depending on the type of music. Sometimes she dabbles a bit in the pop, I think. Yeah.
1: And somebody that I think could really do well under this category, mm-hmm. DJ Cuppy.
0: Yeah, she hasn't released anything for a while now.
1: No, she hasn't.
0: But yeah, her music back in the day would have. Yeah.
1: Very poppy.
0: It would have. Now,
1: it would have popped.
0: It would have popped.
1: Sorry, I ate a dictionary before coming.
0: Right, moving on. Fallout featuring Ira Star, Treat You Right, climbs to number 7 in UK Afrobeats charts and is number 1 in Nigeria.
1: Whoop, whoop.
0: Now, Asake, Shea Vibes and Rema are circulating online. So music and previews of new music, which will be expected this summer. So new music from Asake, Shea Vibes and Rema, because Rema hasn't actually brought out anything new for a while.
1: Nope.
0: And Asake has already dropped his new album. Shea Vibes dropped a single, so we'll see how that goes. Now, Burna Boy's I Told Them tour after parties will include Ariana Star and Victoria, and it's just been announced for the autumn London dates. So Burna Boy has a show as well
1: in London.
0: Mm-hmm. Like, is it London or Milton Keynes? I'm not sure.
1: Oh, I think it might be Milton Keynes.
0: It might be Milton Keynes, yeah. Yeah. So yeah. Now, an Amapiano Afrofusion track has just been dropped by Kiss Daniel and Charlie Poppy, and it's currently trending heavily on TikTok as well.
1: See, this is my thing with Kiss Daniel.
0: Okay.
1: I can never put my finger on him anymore. Mm-hmm. I always used to think Kiss Daniel, oh, amazing artist. Mm-hmm. You know, he has a certain type of music, certain style. Mm-hmm. And then he goes to do that.
0: He's dabbling. It's called dabbling.
1: Listen, there are things you can dabble into mm-hmm. and get it right. Mm-hmm. But anyway, I have to listen to it. Don't mm-hmm. condemn it, Malvina. Do not condemn it. I need to listen to it. And then I can give my verdict. Because I don't know about Kiss Daniel doing some Amapiano stubs. So, I don't know, Flo.
0: It's just the sound, isn't it? And he can always mix it up with Afrobeats. So, yeah.
1: Okay.
0: And we have just confirmed the date of Davido's new album. His sixth studio album will be dropping 31st of July. And it will be called Oriade. Oriade.
1: Whoop whoop, whoop whoop.
0: Oriade.
1: What does that mean?
0: I ain't got a clue.
1: No, you always see it.
0: See, I need to go Google that.
1: No, they need to revoke your Yoruba license.
0: Listen.
1: This is not going to work. So what is it again?
0: It's called Oriade.
1: Oriade.
0: With, you know, you got to have the apostrophe
1: head
0: thing
1: of
0: that
1: the
0: there.
1: King. Mm-hmm. I think that's what it is.
0: The head
1: king,
0: of the king.
1: Yeah, the king's head or head of the king.
0: Mm.
1: Ori is your head now.
0: Okay.
1: I think, yeah?
0: Ori, yeah.
1: Yeah. Ade is
0: it's
1: king.
0: King. So head of king.
1: King's head.
0: King's head. Okay. Not bad.
1: How much are you going to pay me? See, you guys, you need to talk to Flo.
0: If I thought about it very well, then I would have known that. So you just gave me clues
1: that's
0: anyway.
1: That's how I learn Yoruba. If there are words like that, yeah. I kind of break them down.
0: I know what
1: Ori
0: is. Mm. I know what Ade is. So, but I didn't think about it until you just said it.
1: There you go there. I just taught the Yoruba girl some Yoruba
0: She's
1: knowledge.
0: Just showing off. She's just showing off. And you got some dates for Davido, Asake, Omale and Victoria and Aria Star shows. Well, Victoria and Aria Star will be to be announced, but okay. Davido will be performing at the O2 Forum at Kentish Town, and tickets are on sale now on the 11th of August, and he'll be also performing on the 14th of August, Crystal Palace Bowl, tickets are on sale as well. Asake will be performing on the 15th of October at the O2 London, and tickets are on sale as well.
1: Mm-hmm.
0: Omale, 12th of November, OVO Arena Wembley, and pre-sale is currently running. So that's just 2026. That's it. That is it.
1: Well, what can I say?
0: 2026. That is it.
1: Like I said to Flo before we came on air, there hasn't been a song that has actually hit me yet.
0: Not yet.
1: But maybe we haven't gone to the end of the year yet. We're just halfway.
0: Davido's dropping an album.
1: You never know.
0: Uh-huh.
1: You never know.
0: Could have a hit there. So yeah. But yeah, we got more music on the way. I felt like we talked forever, but yeah.
1: And we got the news coming.
0: And we got the news coming soon. So make sure you stick around after the news. We'll be back with more music. Keep it locked.
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1: Eyewitnesses have been describing the moment a police boat crashed into Westminster Bridge in central London. Five police officers from the force's Marine Policing Unit have been injured. It's understood some of the officers on board were armed. Jim Bagley from Gloucester, Massachusetts, described the moment it happened.
2: It looks to me that he'd slammed into the wall. We heard the explosion. And then the next thing we saw was three people in the water coming down the river. We don't know who was hurt, but it looked like there was two that were in trouble.
1: Officials say the wildfires near Madrid are almost impossible to control. Spain has declared a national emergency as thousands of people have been evacuated. The lawyer representing the families of the victims of Southport killer Axel Ruda Cabana say he's trying to manipulate the system. The 19-year-old's been moved from high-security Belmarsh prison to Broadmoor Psychiatric Hospital. And Andy Burnham's got straight down to business as he opened the new Number 10 North. That's the latest from Radio News Hub. I'm David Hall.
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0: Yep, that one's called Elumelu with Young John on the Afrobeat Plug Show. If you're just tuning in, we do this every Friday, 8 p.m. to 10 p.m. with myself, Flo, and Vina.
1: What's happening? What's happening?
0: What's happening?
1: I'm good, I'm good, I'm good. He keeps singing about, you see the money coming. Maybe you think after the fourth time that he said it and the money didn't show up, he might be like, okay,
0: well,
1: I might see the money coming. Or the money is coming.
0: The money is coming somehow, somehow. So they're just being patient about it. I mean, that's
1: I don't
0: all you
1: know
0: can
1: about
0: do.
1: How patient he is, because he keeps repeating himself. No, that was Young John. Positive. I like Young John.
0: I think John.
1: He's a good producer, and
0: yes, he is.
1: Of late, a very, very productive artist.
0: Definitely, yeah. Definitely. But yeah, that's good. Good
1: it
0: music.
1: It is good.
0: Good
1: it
0: music.
1: Is good.
0: Good music.
1: So Flo,
0: tell me.
1: This summer, tell me, what are you doing? The kids are off.
0: This is a question.
1: The kids are off for summer.
0: This question is very, very strange.
1: What are your plans, Flo?
0: What are my plans? Mm-hmm. Chilling, relaxing. Maybe go to the movies. Yeah. Go swimming. Yeah. Watch a few series. Just chill and relax. I think I deserve it.
1: So you're telling me.
0: It's been a long year.
1: You're telling me.
0: Tell me.
1: That you're going to be home alone this summer.
0: Yes, I will be.
1: Where are the kids?
0: The kids are with their grandma.
1: Where's your husband?
0: He's off traveling.
1: Ha!
0: Tell me about it. I think the soft life suits me, right?
1: That's why you're glowing, because you know what you're about to come in contact with.
0: This is the soft life, because come on, I'm just going to be relaxing, and I need this, because when September hits, my dear, we're back to it again.
1: But do you know what, Flo?
0: We are back to it again.
1: I don't envy you, mm-hmm. and I will never envy you, uh-huh. because I am yet to go through that process of being a mother.
0: It's a learning curve, and I feel like when you see it happening, then you know what you're going to expect. So to speak.
1: Okay.
0: You kind of know what to expect. And when you see that there is free time available, you grab it by the horns.
1: Grab it.
0: You know, not that I don't miss my kids. I do miss them. Aww. I miss their wahala, like,
1: mommy,
0: especially Gabby. Mommy, you know, mommy this, mommy that. You know, I miss it. I do get phone calls now and then.
1: Should be the one that gave our phone.
0: But yeah, I feel like this is my time of relaxation. Definitely. It's my relaxation time. And I need it. So yeah.
1: Well, enjoy it.
0: I will do. I will.
1: And
0: I'm free as well. If you're free.
1: Oh, you mean free to hang out?
0: Of course.
1: Well, when I come back from my travels. Mm-hmm.
0: We'll reconvene.
1: We have the end part of September to still do what we need to do.
0: Oh, yes, we do. Yes,
1: and
0: we
1: then
0: do.
1: We got my birthday coming up.
0: Hey, of course. Remember, we were supposed to do something last year.
1: You flopped on me, girl. I flopped on you because, you know, my situation changed.
0: Yes.
1: And yeah.
0: Yeah.
1: But as you know, Flo, this year.
0: Ooh.
1: The Bay has been asking, where do you want to go for your birthday? Mm-hmm, where do you want to go? Make sure you take these days off of work, blah, blah, blah. And I'm here thinking, what's happening?
0: Ooh.
1: Why is he so adamant?
0: Ooh.
1: Should I be one of those women that just starts thinking, oh my goodness me, oh goodness, we're going on holiday and he's going to propose?
0: Of course. I think that it's, okay, maybe not to propose, because I don't want you to get
1: exactly,
0: disappointed.
1: Exactly.
0: I don't want you to get, just out of your mind.
1: It is out of my mind.
0: But just maybe he's going to take you on holiday, which is nice, romantic. You know, obviously you want that. That's what you want.
1: Oh, Flo. Mm-hmm. I think that soft life also suits me well.
0: Please, my dear. Please. Can we all just enjoy this? I think we women deserve it.
1: I think we
0: work
1: do.
0: So hard. Whether it be work, whether it be children work, it's still work.
1: It is work.
0: It's all work. So, listen, please. Soft life does suit us.
1: Abby?
0: The soft life does suit us. Please.
1: Yeah.
0: But yeah.
1: You guys are listening to Flo and Vina on the Afrobeat Plug Show. We're still here. It's Friday night. Whatever you're doing, Friday. We hope you're going to enjoy all these hot beats that we are sharing with you. Enjoy yourself. And remember, when you do go out, if you are leaving now, stay safe. Mm-hmm. And yeah, you are listening to the Afrobeat Plug Show, Flo and Vina. We'll be right back.
0: Yay.
2: It's in the beat. It's the Afrobeat Plug Show.

0: Hey, it's Afrobeat Plug with your girl Flo and Vina. Gongasso, another remake of a Gongasso, yeah?
1: A remake of, what's his name? Nice.
0: And this one is Phil's.
1: Phil's Ree and Young John.
0: Young John. I like the way
1: Wicked Phil. Producer.
0: The Wicked Producer. And guess what?
1: What?
0: Both of them are producers, Phil's and
1: Oh, that's how they started. Yeah. And they were both Olamide's producers.
0: Yeah.
1: Yes, I remember that. Mm-hmm. Nice. Wow.
0: They've come a long way.
1: They have come a long way. Wow. And I'm so, so proud of Phil's. Mm-hmm. Like, I don't know Young John like that, but being in Lagos, I do know quite a lot about Phil's and how he started.
0: Young John has produced a lot of
1: Davido's
0: well.
1: Tracks, yes. So, yes, he has.
0: Yeah. Young Dong, the Wicked producer.
1: I don't know how wicked he is, but I don't want to find out.
0: But yes, it's the Afrobeat Plug Show with your girl Flo. We are here every Friday, 8 p.m. to 10 p.m. We are coming we still have about 15 minutes till the end of the show. But yeah, we've gone through a lot of songs.
1: Yes, we have.
0: And I think next week Friday is the last show of August. No, July. Sorry.
1: Why are you trying to go so fast? Why are you?
0: I'm rushing.
1: Stop rushing.
0: Is it next week? Next week?
1: Next week, yeah.
0: Yeah.
1: Next week is the last week.
0: Friday is the last show. Oh, yeah, the 31st.
1: 31st, uh-huh. Because the Saturday, I'm outie.
0: Yeah.
1: I'm going holiday.
0: I'm going next week, Monday.
1: Lucky you. Yeah, if you are going on holiday, guys, make sure you get insurance and just be safe out there. Yeah,
0: make sure you enjoy yourself.
1: And that too. Enjoy yourself. But watch what you eat too, because, you know, you can't just be putting any old thing in your gob.
0: Nope.
1: At all.
0: But we've got more music on the way, so make sure you keep it locked. We'll be back again in a few minutes just to say our goodbyes. And yeah.
1: Really?
0: Yeah.
1: You want to come back and say goodbyes? Of course we do, because we love you guys.
0: Exactly. Yeah.
1: We'll be right back.
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0: Yeah, it's about that time. Mm-hmm. We say goodbye.
1: So long, farewell.
0: It's been a great 2 hours. I mean, I feel like the 2 hours went really, really quick.
1: Yeah.
0: Because when you play good music, the time just flies by. But yeah.
1: Like a bird.
0: Phew. But thank you so much for tuning in today. We will be back next week, Friday.
1: Yes, we will.
0: Some new music, as usual, and all the good goss and all the information regarding shows and whatnot, what's going on in the Afrobeat world. You can always rely on us to give that to you. But yeah.
1: Yes.
0: Thank you so much for tuning in, and you have a great evening. And see you next week.
1: Later.
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1: More than 130,000 people have been evacuated as wildfires spread across France and Spain. The Spanish government has declared a national emergency as firefighters struggle to contain blazes in areas close to the capital, Madrid. Meanwhile, Police Scotland has declared a major incident as emergency services continue to battle a wildfire in the Cairngorms National Park. First Minister John Swinney says it's an unpredictable blaze.
2: This is an incident that we felt was moving in a positive direction, but with a change of weather circumstances, which is an illustration of just the scale and difficulty of the situation that we are managing, it has moved in the other direction.
1: Emergency services have treated five police officers who've been injured after their police boat crashed into Westminster Bridge in central London. A 25-year-old law student appeared in court charged over a bomb which was discovered in a car bound for Northern Ireland. Isabella Perry-Sullivan from Clane in County Kildare has been charged with possession of explosives. That's the latest from Radio News Hub. I'm David Hall.
0: Coming up, Rodney Hazard. Do you need a pick-me-up at any time of day?
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1: A major incident's been declared after 100 firefighters are tackling a blaze at an industrial unit in Essex. Dave Bond is from Essex County Fire and Rescue Service.
2: The incident has been declared a major incident by the fire service due to the size of the fire that we're dealing with. We do believe that we've got the fire surrounded now, but we ask for the public's patience while we extinguish the fire.
1: Meanwhile, another major incident has been declared as firefighters continue to tackle a wildfire at the Cairngorms National Park. And more than 200,000 people have been evacuated as wildfires spread across France and Spain. Next, a law student appeared in court charged with possession of explosives. 25-year-old Isabella Perry Sullivan from Cleyning, County Kildare, is accused of driving a car which contained a bomb that was bound for Northern Ireland. Four police officers are still in hospital after their police boat crashed into Westminster Bridge in central London. It's thought the officers were responding to a person in the water when the crash happened. And Sarah Ferguson's charity has officially been shut down. That's the latest from Radio News Hub. I'm David Hall.
0: Coming up, Rodney Hazard.
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1: More than 200,000 people have been evacuated as wildfires spread across France and Spain. The Spanish government has declared a national emergency as firefighters struggle to contain blazes in areas close to the capital, Madrid. Meanwhile, Police Scotland has declared a major incident as emergency services continue to battle a wildfire in the Cairngorms National Park. First Minister John Swinney says it's an unpredictable blaze.
2: This is an incident that we felt was moving in a positive direction, but with a change of weather circumstances, which is an illustration of just the scale and difficulty of the situation that we are managing, it has moved in the other direction.
1: Emergency services have treated five police officers who've been injured after their police boat crashed into Westminster Bridge in central London. A 25-year-old law student appeared in court charged over a bomb which was discovered in a car bound for Northern Ireland. Isabella Perry-Sullivan from Clain in County Kildare has been charged with possession of explosives. That's the latest from Radio News Hub. I'm David Hall.
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2: A major incident's been declared after 100 firefighters are tackling a blaze at an industrial unit in Essex. Dave Bond is from Essex County Fire and Rescue Service.
3: The incident has been declared a major incident by the fire service due to the size of the fire that we're dealing with. We do believe that we've got the fire surrounded now, but we ask for the public's patience while we extinguish the fire.
2: Meanwhile, another major incident has been declared as firefighters continue to tackle a wildfire at the Cairngorms National Park. And more than 200,000 people have been evacuated as wildfires spread across France and Spain. Next, a law student appeared in court charged with possession of explosives. 25-year-old Isabella Perry Sullivan from Claining County Kildare is accused of driving a car which contained a bomb that was bound for Northern Ireland. Four police officers are still in hospital after their police boat crashed into Westminster Bridge in central London. It's thought the officers were responding to a person in the water when the crash happened. And Sarah Ferguson's charity has officially been shut down. That's the latest from Radio News Hub. I'm David Hall.
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